0: You're listening to WMNF Tampa.
1: You're about to be possessed by the sounds of MC Rawface.

That's that Get Down sound, Michael Henderson. Take Me, I'm Yours. Flashback Friday, I'm yours as well. You know how we do it on Friday night. Let Daddy do that thing to that ear hole. Local artist, y'all, Bezel. This is the winner, y'all.

0: That's Lacey letting you know, ain't no love like her love. Lacey's got that good love. You know, I want a piece of that. Just a little piece. How about this extra love for my man Breeze, Mr. Do Too Much?
1: Flow Beats.
2: If you're gonna love,
0: what kind of love you want, baby?
2: Baby, love me for real.
0: Not what I'm talking about. That real love, y'all.

All right, Barry White here on Jazz Connections. Thanks everyone who's been calling in saying what's up. Appreciate it. And here we go. Here's Miles Davis doing Ike and Tina Turner. Here we go. This is What's Love Got to Do with It here on Jazz Connections.

0: couldn't say it better myself. It takes two. Rob Bass, it takes two.
1: That's right. That's right. For those of you guys who don't know, Rob Bass actually passed away today, or I guess technically yesterday since it's Saturday. You know, the voice behind It Takes Two, Harlem-based hip-hop pioneer, passes away at 59 years old. Super, super sad. You know, he was very influential in bringing, you know, hip-hop to mainstream. And so, yeah, that song was, for him, that was Rob Bass.
0: Yep, with DJ Easy Rock.
1: DJ Easy Rock.
0: Yeah. Yeah, rest in peace, young man.

The amazing Bruno Mars, Talking to the Moon. That is a great song. That is such a talented young man. My goodness. Bruno and the crew played at the Ohio State University, Ohio Stadium the other night. I think it was Thursday. I had some friends up there sending video clips back. They looked amazing and sounded great. I've always heard they put on such a good show, and I look forward to seeing them live some point. That was Bruno. Okay, that set started a while back with Miss Stephanie hitting high notes on Wishing on a Star. We follow that with Mariah Carey, We Belong Together, Bring It On Home by Sam Cooke, It's So Hard to Say Goodbye by Boyz II Men, and finally with Bruno Mars, Talking to the Moon. We are in the final 30 minutes of the program. Thank you very much for joining me. And

sticking around. This is Sir Bryant with my imaginary co-pilot, Miss Stephanie. All right, we're going to wind down. Next is Harry Styles, Sign of the Times. This is from the soundtrack of the movie that's out. I haven't seen it yet, but I hope to see it soon. This is called Sign of the Times.

right. That was the Ducks. That one goes out to Zig and Cindy. And the name of the song was The Trooper and the Maid. Emily from Mountain Faith. What a beautiful song that turned out to be. That is just fantastic before that. Rob Ix on Dobro with Grateful Dead cover, Friend of the Devil. And that, you may notice, that's sort of a recurring theme on my show. There's a lot of Dead covers in here and will probably continue to be because I think they translate to bluegrass really well. And we open that set with Newgrass Revival calling Baton Rouge. So moving on or on up here, it's 9:37 in the morning now. Thanks again for the phone calls and emails. I really appreciate it. It's been great feedback so far, and yours truly is all tingly, really. So I'm just having a ball in here. I'm going to keep it rolling for another 20 minutes or so. Marcy's here to do maybe the best show on radio, so stay tuned for that. And here's Punch Brothers, $100.

cornerstone, cause the building had to come down. In a show more pretty than practical, for to satisfy the city girls around.

And now it's 10 months and a telegram confirming all our fears.

Steve Earle's City of Immigrants, written as a celebration of his move to New York from Nashville in the South. Emma's revolution gave us swimming to the other side about really no matter where we're from, we all have much more in common than our differences. And Josh Ritter, if only a dream, hoping that all some kind of dream, hoping that that dream of people coming together isn't just all some kind of dream. About 27 minutes to go on Words and Music, and then we'll make way for the 60s show. As I mentioned, Patty and Frankie have a Dylan special planned, tomorrow being Bob Dylan's 85th birthday. They've got all Dylan and Dylan covers, and the birthday celebrations will continue tomorrow with post-60s show. As I mentioned, Patty and Frankie have a Dylan special planned, tomorrow being Bob Dylan's 85th birthday. They've got all Dylan and Dylan covers, and the birthday celebrations will continue tomorrow.

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